Enjoy the 80s to now anytime on your radio, smart speaker, laptop, or the free Magic 98 app from WMGN.

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1: 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You got the good stuff. You know, it's a way to bond with everyone.
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0: 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It's great.
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0: 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No issues on East Washer downtown and other main routes are at the posted speeds. No crashes or delays. That's traffic. I'm Stacy Kay on Magic 98.
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3: Please. Please.
2: I used to think that if you moved the hands of the clock,
3: it'll make everything go faster.
2: Right.
3: It really will.
2: My brother opened up all of the windows on the advent calendar and he said, "It's Christmas!" No. So as much as we may try, we can't move it along quicker, but we can entertain you a little bit along the way. Your good news to go is coming up. Something interesting in politics. Sorry, I said the key word, politics. It gets people to shrug. But it is something for you to know about, and it'll be quick, I promise you. And then, what are the last five things you ordered on Amazon? Oh, gosh. We're going to answer that. Please play along. It's all coming up before 8.
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